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1: Thank you for having me on.
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0: You are an expert on eastern part of the world, especially Russia. You write books about these topics, the situations we have here. And you said recently that Russia is putting on a show when it comes to negotiation of peace with Ukraine. We see that there are some talks still, but nothing is consistent. What do you expect will happen in the near future with this situation while Russia is kind of losing right now in Ukraine?
1: Well, I think the situation right now is that the Russians have kind of run out of patience with President Trump. I have heard from Americans who visited Moscow recently that the Russians do not believe that President Trump will force Ukraine to make concessions in Donbass. So the conflict now is at a stalemate. The two envoys, Jared Kushner and Witkoff, are supposed to go to Kiev for the first time to visit, and they have acknowledged that the talks are now in a stalemate, even though President Trump likes to say that they're still making progress. But it's hard for the president to admit defeat, that this was really a very big obstacle for him to bring about a negotiated peace. So I think that we're in a stalemate. Militarily, Ukraine is winning on the battlefield because of the Starlink failure. The Starlink has had a huge impact on Russian battlefield operations. So I think the tide is turning in Ukraine. And I think that the $90 billion that the European Union has released for Ukraine, a big portion of that funding is for purchase of military weapons. So I think that, you know, it's very much changing. And I think that Russia won't be able to win this war. But it is a war of attrition. And it's now entered its fifth year. And Europe still doesn't have its defense industries capable of providing for long-term security and defense, even though the war is now 5 years.
3: Digi24 FM.